to anyone who's ever felt like they are worthless and can't measure up. Listen. God wants you to know his power is made perfect in your weakness. In him, you are more than

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That was a mean disorder. But Lord, you put some things in order. You call me friend, and if it means I don't thirst again, I'll drink the water. Now what you say I'll do, not my will, but

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Stretch one of your hands out in front of you. Open it wide. Wiggle the fingers. Now, make it close tight in a fist. Make it wave goodbye. Make it scratch your leg. Make it pinch your nose. Make it punch your tummy. Make it pat your head. Use it to draw a circle in the air. Make it clap with your other hand. Make it hold your other hand. Squeeze tight. Tighter. Tighter. Oh, ouch! Now let go and shake hands with yourself. Didn't God do a great job when he made hands? He also did a great job with ears. See if you can use your ears to listen to this funny poem about bodies. As you hear the name of each body part, touch that part of your body. Thumbs and elbows. Teeth and gums. Adam's apple. Toes. Eardrums. Great intestines. Fingers. Face. Each exactly in its place. Belly button. Liver. Nose. And funny bone. Do you suppose that God, when he created me, drew a plan of how I'd be? Did he use a people?

So what's going on here tonight? Did everybody like take their vitamins before they got here? You guys seem pretty pumped up. We'll keep that going because on the electric guitar, please welcome from Evansville, Indiana, Jody Davis.